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0: Big Jewel, you ever had to block somebody on your phone?
1: Hell yeah, I had to block my damn husband. He called me 20, 30 times, and he locked up.
0: Hey, yo.
1: Dude, I work. Get that off my phone.
2: Wait a minute.
3: How long have y'all been married, and how long has he been locked up?
0: Wait a minute.
1: He's been locked up for like 20 years, and we've been married for 3.
0: What?
4: How does that work?
5: So you block him every what? Day?
1: Calling somebody 30 times, Kyle, really.
0: But you,
4: okay. You married somebody that was in jail 17 years.
5: Recently.
2: So you so he was in jail when you married him?
1: Yeah, he was.
2: How was the honeymoon?
1: Fine. I went to Bermuda by my
5: dad. I know, that's why he's trying to be funny. Alton ain't never even been to Bermuda.
0: Make sure you wake up every morning because you don't want to miss anything on the Morning Hustle.
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1: This is Lieutenant Governor Jim Tressel. If you're driving and take a quick glance at your phone, more can happen than you might think. Because taking your eyes off the road for even just a moment is like driving the entire length of a football field blind. Don't let those few seconds distract you from what's right in front of you. Phones down, eyes up, Ohio.
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1: Yeah, this album is dedicated to all the teachers that told me I'd never amount to nothing. To all the people that lived above the buildings that I was hustling from that called the police on me when I was just trying to make some money to feed my daughter.
4: Yeah, yeah.
1: And to all my peoples in the struggle, you know what I'm saying? 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

0: 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What it do, Glass City? This is Big Sean, you know what I'm saying? I'm holding it down with Hot 973.
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Yeah. 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

Rogers died, I'm the man of the house. 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
0: 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I like to be out and about.
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0: like a Big Jewel. You ever had to block somebody on your phone?
1: Yeah, I had to block my damn husband. He called me 20, 30 times, and he locked up. Hey,
2: yo.
1: Dude, I work. Get that off my phone.
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2: Wait a minute.
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2: Like,
1: whoa. Yeah.
2: Whoa.

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Haven't decided just yet. Yeah. 40 was such a bang. All of my ops, they dead. Please don't put me to the test. They tryna get back on the net. I'm tryna get back in the flesh. Yeah.

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1: 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He called me 20, 30 times and he locked up. 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
1: Dude, I work. Get that off my phone.
2: Wait a minute.
3: How long have y'all been married and how long has he been locked up?
2: Wait a minute.
1: He's been locked up for like 20 years and we've been married for 3.
2: What?
3: How does that work?
4: So you block him every what? Day?
1: Calling somebody 30 times, Kyle, really.
2: But you,
3: you married somebody that was in jail 17 years.
4: Recently.
2: So you so he was in jail when you married him?
1: Yeah, he was.
2: How was the honeymoon?
1: Fine. I went to Bermuda by my damn self.
4: I know that's right. Why he trying to be funny. Alton ain't never even been to Bermuda.
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1: 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The Mad Minutes. The Crazy Dates. And Laugh Frontiers. 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

0: Big Jewel, you ever had to block somebody on your phone?
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0: yo.
1: Dude, I work. Get that off my phone.
2: Wait a minute.
3: How long have y'all been married, and how long has he been locked up?
2: Wait a minute.
1: He's been locked up for, like, 20 years, and we've been married for 3.
2: What?
0: How does that work?
4: So you block him every what? Day?
1: Calling somebody 30 times, Kyle, really.
2: But you,
0: you married somebody you that was in jail 17 years.
4: Recently.
2: So you met. So he was in jail when you married him.
1: Yeah, he was.
2: How was the honeymoon?
1: Fine. I went to Bermuda by my damn
4: self. I know that's right. Why he's trying to be funny? Alton ain't never even been to Bermuda.
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1: Crockett Family Entertainment, self-made. 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I still am who I am.

0: Look for the chance of a couple pop-up showers during the day today, especially during the afternoon hours, and east of I-75 could get a stronger wind gust, some thunder and lightning as well, but these showers will quickly race on out after highs reach the mid-80s today. Look for a return to partly sunny skies near 80 tomorrow. For WTOL 11, I'm meteorologist Ryan Weekman.
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0: Come on, man. We're going to have a good time with it, all right? Now, listen, man, we're taking your phone calls right now. We want you to chime in on this. Has anyone ever crossed the line when it's come to your child and you had to step in? Lowe just told you the story in their lowdown about the restaurant owner that walked up and kissed a little baby. Blocked the candle.
2: That's crazy.
0: That's crazy. I know I've had to say something a couple of times to people.
1: Have you?
0: I remember, like, especially, like, in my earlier days of doing radio, like, when my girls were younger, so they used to be with me a lot. Like, you know what I mean? Me and Shonda were just kind of, like, you know, starting out, so to speak. And so if I had to go do a remote live on the street, the girls was coming with me. Nadia was coming with me. Amira was coming with me. They was with me all the time. So I remember being out at a live remote, and this one lady, you know what I mean? She commented that Nadia was a pretty little girl, but then she went to touch her hair. I was like, yo.
1: Oh, no.
0: And then she got offended. She got offended that I told her, no, she couldn't touch my daughter's hair. I'll never forget. I was like, how's she mad? That don't make no damn sense.
1: That's crazy to me. People are like, keep your hands to yourself.
2: Exactly.
1: I have to check a grown man. Not too long ago, my niece was a little younger at the time, but I had went into a liquor store, and she was with me. And granted, it's a liquor store, so I understand, but she clearly looks like a child, you know? So I go to put the stuff on the counter, and he keeps trying to talk to her, like, any kind of way. Like, how you doing? What do you like to drink? I said, she's a fucking child. Why are you talking to her? Like, and he's, like, smiling, and I'm like, don't smile at her. Like, you can tell that he was a perverted older man. And if I was a man, I would have grabbed him over the counter because that's how bold he was about it. It's some sick people out here. You have to watch your children.
3: I had to check a teacher one time. I'm sorry. This white teacher when my nephew was in third grade tried to make it seem like he was bipolar or ADHD and needed Ritalin. She did said all that in his email. And I went in that classroom
1: the other day.
3: Which was But nah. I went and sat in the classroom with him one day. I did it for 2 days in a row. I mean, he's raising his hand, he's answering questions. So I'm asking the lady, I said, now if he was bipolar or had whatever you said, he wouldn't be able to control it. Why is he controlling when I'm in the classroom? But when I came in the classroom, you had this white little girl, she all under the table. This other dude, I'm like, you just can't control your classroom, and you try to put it on my nephew, but you can't control your classroom. You try to put him on medicine. But you gotta check him.
0: You do, man. All right, man. Has that ever happened in a situation in your life? Somebody crossed the line with your child, even your nephew, your nieces, or whatever the case may be, and you had to step in, man. Hit us up, 866-HUSTLE-8, 866-487-8538. 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
9: I'm Heather Pauloff with WTOL 11, and here are this morning's top stories. Investigators are searching for two people who were known to stay at St. Agnes Church before it burned this weekend. They're looking for an adult man and woman who may have been staying there. Officials say there's no sign they were inside when the fire started. Their identities and current whereabouts are not known, and investigators are searching local hospitals and shelters in an attempt to locate them. Crews are also searching the debris as they work to find the cause of that fire. If you live in Michigan, check your mail. The state is sending new licenses and IDs to more than 8,200 people. A printing error affected some enhanced licenses and IDs printed August 26th by its vendor. Corrected cards have already been mailed. If you got a misprint, you don't need to do anything. Construction is underway at Douglas and Monroe, with different lanes closing over the next 6 weeks. The intersection will stay open. Crews are adding median islands, upgrading traffic signals, and shortening pedestrian

0: and crosswalks. The project will also include new crosswalks and road resurfacing. For WTOL 11, I'm Heather Pollock.
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0: any further, bro. 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
1: Yeah, we're going.
0: Is that how you say your name?
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2: I told you, Ezel.
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2: 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I told you, Ezel.
0: All right, he's been doing better with
1: 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Yeah, like a Friday type, too.
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0: 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Don't let those few seconds distract you from what's right in front of you. Phones down, eyes up, Ohio.
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0: Money with a Purpose is back, baby, huh? 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Hughley, and of course the Sail Away Party with DJ Kid Capri, the legend, and more, man. 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Do what you got to do. You want to be in the building and be a part of our boat gang, okay? All right, that being said, L'Oreal, she's got the lowdown up next. What are we talking about?
1: Well, imagine a door closing and then you turning around and kicking one down to make history. I'll tell you who's doing just that. Plus, speaking of kicking things down, look like this woman put the paws on this man and she has to pay big. We'll talk all about it coming up in the lowdown.
0: It's going down in 10 minutes. Don't move.
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1: 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Morning Hustle is here. 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
2: And you can mix it up with T.I., Rick Ross, Erica Campbell, and thousands of tastemakers on the One Voyage Cruise by headed to onevoyagecruise.com, or you could call 214-495-1963. 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
2: 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And I'll tell you where coming up in the lowdown.
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3: Well, looks like Chris Rock is not going at all.
4: Hell nah, and I'm with him on this one. We'll talk about what in just a second. First, it looks like my guy, he is going on tour. I know that's right, Stevie. Stevie Wonder, yeah. Okay? The 50th anniversary of Songs in the Key of Life. He's going to be up there singing Isn't She Lovely, As I Wish, Sir Duke. One of my favorite albums, one of the greatest albums of all time, to be exact. And for it to be 50 years, that's crazy. He's won 25 Grammys across his career. And guess who will be in the building? That will be me, because I definitely have to be there. He's going to some cities like New York, L.A., and a city near you. It's like about 20 dates. Yeah, you pulling up? He looked good, okay? Last time I seen Stevie perform about a year ago. And let me tell you something. He wasn't even supposed to perform.

0: centuries of Toledo history could be coming to an end. Block Communications says that it can no longer sustain an investment in the Toledo Blade. The company will try to find a buyer. If it can't, the Blade could publish its final edition December 31st. The news comes after months of contract talks with the Toledo News Guild. For WTOL 11, I'm Heather Paul.
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3: 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Wanna hustle.
4: Yes, and you know who else could be in the building? Well, it's not the building, actually. It's called the ship, okay? Yeah. 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
3: Absolutely. Right now, though, we want to know, man, fill in the blank. I may be black, but I'm not eating what? What is that blank for you?
4: Oh, my God. Sweet tea. Please. I'm counting that as eating.
3: Yo, you wildin'.
1: She told me that like 2 years ago. I don't know what's going on.
4: That's the most disgusting thing. I don't know how.

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1: L'Oreal, Kyle Santilli, and Alton Walker here. It's the Morning Hustle Show, and today we're letting you put it all on the line. All you got to do is fill in the blank. I may be black, but I'm not eating blank. 866-HUSTLE-8, 866-487-8538. Let's go to Upper Marlboro, Maryland. Momo, what you say?
2: First of all, I need the numbers and names of all y'all
1: parents,
2: because I don't know who raised y'all. Y'all don't eat grits, cabbage, or grains. I need all y'all parents.
1: She got one for each of us.
2: I need all y'all parents. But listen, I don't know what color I am, y'all, but I'm going to go ahead and lock it down. I got a whole list, y'all. I'm not eating no liver, no hog marks, no chitlins, no chicken gizzards, nothing.
1: I'm with you on all of those.
2: None. That's me. I'm done. That's it. That's the whole list right there, y'all. Y'all go ahead and close the show.
1: We not done yet.
3: We not done because I got to add Flamin' Hot Cheetos. Oh, wow. Oh, I could never even look.
4: I got two boxes of them joints.
3: The color of them alone looks like cancer.
4: The hot Cheeto, hot fries, all of them. I got them at the house right now.
3: I'm not, red dye band.
1: I'm not eating nothing that comes from an animal's neck. A neck bone.
3: Oh, I was about to say, I thought you was talking about
4: neck bones is good. What?
3: But I thought he was talking about chested and Cheetos. I'm like, it don't come from his neck. It's cheese.
1: 866-HUSTLE-8. Yeah, I just wanted to add to the list again. That's all. What y'all got? Fill in the blank.
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0: Hey, good morning. It's Dee Dee in the morning, and we are all here. Good morning on this Wednesday, September 9th, along with Trey G and comedian J.J. Williamson.
1: Hey,
0: today on this Wednesday, it is National Teddy Bear Day.
1: Okay.
0: National Teddy Bear.
1: Okay. Shout out to all the fellas who teddy bears for their lady.
0: All right, now. Come on now, teddy bear.
1: Mm-hmm.
0: It is Falsely Accused Day.
1: Okay. A lot of folks been falsely accused.
0: Yep.
1: Mm-hmm.
0: Yeah. I was falsely accused as a kid one time, me and my sister.
1: Of what?
0: We were falsely accused of destroying somebody's yard.
1: You sure?
0: I promise you. They said that me and my sister destroyed somebody's yard. We went through and pulled up all their flowers and stuff like that.
2: Mm. Oh, wow.
1: I can see you doing it. That's in right up your
2: alley. Yeah, I can't.
0: No, but what I did do was steal a mail as a child trying to look for cash, but I didn't do that part.
1: See, the reason why I can believe you did it, though, because you told us that y'all used to have awards for the best yard.
0: We did.
1: And I can see you and your sister being like, ooh, let's go tear up the neighbor's yard win this one.
0: No, that one I didn't do. No, I'm really serious.
1: Mm, okay.
0: But I did steal mail. Hey, listen, it's wonderful Weirdos Day.
1: Okay. Shout out to the weirdos.
0: Yep. Emergency Services Day.
1: Mm. Like,
2: okay,
1: 911.
0: Mm-hmm.
1: Okay, right on. Mm-hmm. Shout out to the first responders.
0: All right. Look. National Quiet Day today as well. All right, everybody, give me a little quiet.
2: Yeah,
0: look
2: quiet. Yeah.
1: Moment of silence.
0: Let's celebrate birthdays. Here we go. Hey, what?
1: Come on.
0: Happy birthday. Happy birthday goes out to the actor Adam Sandler celebrating a birthday. I love Adam Sandler.
2: He's funny, man.
1: He always dressed like he homeless.
0: All the time. Never looks
2: all
0: like he's
2: time.
0: Worth all the money that he's worth. I love it.
1: Him and J. Cole.
0: Yep. Adam Sandler celebrating a birthday. So is basketball player Gabby Williams celebrating a birthday.
1: They said J. Cole and Adam Sandler be trying to outpour each other.
2: Outpour each other.
0: We trying to, but they worth, what, millions and millions. Damn. How much is Adam Sandler worth? Like, how much is J. Cole worth?
1: J. Cole got to be worth a few billion, million dollars.
0: Hold on a second. So I'm Googling Adam Sandler's net worth because you're right. He tries to look really poor. Guess what, you guys? Guess what his estimated net worth is?
1: What is it?
0: Adam Sandler.
1: What is it?
0: $440 million.
1: Damn.
0: $440 million he's worth.
1: Damn. That sounds about right.
2: Yeah, and he dressed like he worth $4.
0: And that's always the way it is, though. They say people with the money,
1: yeah.
0: Right?
1: Yeah.
2: Yeah.
0: All right. Hey, we kick our show off with early morning memes. Are y'all ready? Mine just says this. Musty people always want to know where their hug is. Over there by the deodorant.
1: Where my hug is?
0: Yeah, you know, musty people always ask that. Where's my hug?
1: No. Over there by the soap and water.
0: Right. You ever hug somebody, too, and they put their arm on you? And it be on your shoulder, and then now your shoulder's
1: I hate it.

0: Damn.
1: We need to go to CVS. We have to have a little tray on the way.
2: Plan B.
1: A little plan B, C, and D.
0: All right. If I got to, I have to use a Z. All right, here we go. I have an eating disorder. I'm about to eat this order of fries, this order of wings, and this order of nuggets.
1: He's stupid.
2: That's a good one.
1: I like it.
2: Eating disorder. Oh. All right. That's how we kick the show off with early morning memes. Coming up this morning, we got mental health and infidelity expert Dr. Monique Thompson is going to be stopping by.
1: Dr. Mo.
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7: Okay. Okay.

0: All right. Good morning. It's Dee Dee in the morning. And I don't know. I feel like I need to do a new category on the show called the Disgusting Report. Oh, the no. Trifling Report.
1: Okay.
0: The I Can't Believe This Ninja Did This Report.
1: I feel like you described like yourself on the cool.
0: No. Hold on a second. Disgusting. They said, I saw this online. And I said, I got to share it with the audience. It says, woman shares what her man said when she told him that she's pregnant.
1: Oh, God. This going to make fellas look real bad.
0: All right, I'm going to tell y'all. Here's what happened. Now, all I can tell you is that it was one of the most trifling responses I have heard and seen.
1: Oh, God.
0: All right. Here's how it starts. She says to the man, I think I'm pregnant.
2: Mm-hmm.
0: She texts him.
1: Okay.
0: I think I'm pregnant. I told you not to do this. I told you to wear a condom.
2: Mm.
0: He sends back,
2: mm-mm.
0: Shake my head, he says. Let me tell you some real ish, is what he says to this woman, y'all, who tells him, basically, I think I'm pregnant. He said, let me tell you some real ish. Out of all the women I've dealt with,
2: mm-hmm.
0: he says, you are the most kind-hearted and smartest one.
1: Hey.
0: Right?
1: Okay.
0: He said, you have your ish together like no other.
1: Okay.
0: He said, now, normally, I would... Get out of there, JJ, for lack of
1: yeah.
0: better, okay?
1: Yeah, okay.
0: He said he would get out of there. He said,
1: there.
0: But something heavy on his heart said not to.
1: Okay.
0: The man texts back to her. He said, I see something in you that you probably don't see in yourself.
1: Come on, somebody.
0: He said, and I know that you will make a great single mother.
1: Oh, no.
0: I promise you. I promise you I saw this.
1: This took a sharp left.
0: Didn't it?
1: I did not expect it.
0: Me either. He said, I know that you will make a great single mother.
1: Stop.
0: And that's why I did what I did. He said, you got this.
1: Oh, no.
0: He told her, you got this. And then he said, prayers to you and your family.
1: Oh, God.
3: Damn.
4: I believe this is the very first time I ever heard a text go over a cliff.
0: Okay. Okay. Hey, can you believe this? They said, the woman, and then she said, this man really just said this to me, she posted.
1: Oh, God.
0: Yes, her name is Candy. And Candy had to, she screenshotted this. And so everybody is shocked at the response and everything else. but everybody's like, but at least he was honest.
1: I was just thinking that same thing. At least he was honest about it.
0: But he told her, y'all, that she was kind-hearted,
1: yeah.
0: Smarter than any of the other women that he'd been with.
1: Yeah.
0: And that was why. He did what he did.
1: Yeah, I ain't gonna lie. He honest, but he about a few months too late with that honesty. He should have been honest in the moment.
0: Yeah.
1: You know what I'm saying?
0: Like, so happen. Now she pregnant, and he basically told her, you're gonna be a great single mother. Ooh. You're gonna be great. No, good luck to you.
1: Audacity.
0: Ain't it? I just couldn't believe it. What, JJ?
4: He probably gonna send a message back now. Keep me updated and let me know how things are going right. With you being a single.

0: mother.
1: Keep me updated.
0: Keep me updated.
2: This is trifling, y'all.
3: Very.
2: This is trifling. This is what's out here for these ladies.
3: Very.
2: These type of guys.
1: I will say this. She need to work on her picker.
2: Yes, she does.
1: She need to work on her picker as well. Because why would you lay down with somebody like that? I'm sure he showed you flaws in his character.
2: Oh, my God.
1: Yeah. She got to hold a little bit of the blame, at least.
2: They said people are mad. People in the comments are like, this is what men will do when they see a woman doing something well.
3: Okay.
2: You know, and all this and that. Everybody's like, that's why he needs to be on child support now.
1: Yeah, put him on
2: child support. Put him on child support now, girl.
0: Now.
1: What they will not do, though, is talk about all men do this or men will do this. No. That man did it. That's it. That's all.
2: Yo, that
0: that's
2: man,
0: all.
2: That man told her, yeah. I did this on purpose because you are kind, you are smart, and you're going to be a great single mama.
1: That's insane.
2: All righty. That's what you got in these streets, ladies. That's what you got.
1: Stop. All right. There's hope.
2: It's Dee Dee in the morning.
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2: It's time for a check of the Northwest Ohio weather from WTOL.
6: Look for the chance of a couple pop-up showers during the day today, especially during the afternoon hours, and east of I-75 could get a stronger wind gust, some thunder and lightning as well, but these showers will quickly race on out after highs reach the mid-80s today. Look for a return to partly sunny skies near 80 tomorrow. For WTOL 11, I'm meteorologist Ryan Weekman.

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0: Hey, good morning. Dee Dee in the morning, guys, on this, what is today? Today, Wednesday.
1: Hump day.
0: Got to have a conversation about something. Gladys Knight. So, you know, a couple of weeks ago, it came out that they had video of Gladys Knight performing on stage, right?
2: Right.
0: And she was performing somewhere, but she had her back to the audience. She was actually looking at her background singers who were singing the songs for her, and she was enjoying as if she was an audience.
3: She was like, well, y'all sound good.
0: Yeah. Good. And everybody's like, Gladys don't need to perform no more. Well, then it came out that Gladys said, or somebody in her camp said, Gladys wasn't going to perform anymore, right?
1: Right.
0: What, did y'all hear the latest?
1: Hmm.
0: Now it's back on. According to what they're saying, update, Gladys Knight said she was taking a break. Now she's performing again, as husband says he'll decide.
1: Oh, no.
0: If tour continues. Mm-hmm. Yes.
1: I feel like the son had something to say about the husband's intentions too at one point.
0: Yep.
1: Yeah.
0: Yep. Her son said that. He said that his mother's her cognitive decline. He's watched it.
1: Right.
0: And everybody is saying that, but they're saying it's her husband. And I'm assuming this younger husband of hers is out here making money and is sending her out here in front of folks.
1: Yeah.
0: I told y'all, I think it's dangerous, because if she really is declining like that,
1: right,
0: she could fall off this stage.
2: Yes,
0: she could
2: for real.
0: You don't know what's going on.
1: Yeah. And we see what happened with Lionel Richie having to be hospitalized after one of his shows. You would hate to have to hear about that with Gladys Knight, man.
0: Well,
2: for real.
1: He said he's going to put on that midnight train.
0: Yeah, they said the husband basically says he'll decide if that tour continues.
2: He had to act like Joe Jackson.
0: Yeah, he is. Somebody get Gladys away from that man. All right.
1: Yeah.
0: Hey, listen, coming up, your hot topics on the way. It's Dee Dee in the morning.
4: 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Gate of the Dawn, you heard me? I still am who I am.

0: All righty. Hey, I know I got to stop that song right there. Good morning. It's Dee Dee in the morning. We got comedian J.J. Williamson with me, also Trey G. Ooh, ooh. All right, guys, we got to get to the hot topics. I told y'all 50 Cent said he got some regrets now. I tried to get to this story last hour. I got to get to it now. The man has regrets. And I know y'all got to hear it. I didn't think he had a heart.
1: Oh, gosh.
0: I didn't. The way he goes people. What?
2: Damn. You know that man got a heart. Like,
0: the man that went in on his own baby moms, the first baby mom, the second baby mom, and the son.
1: He got a heart. It's just on ice.
0: All right, let's get into it.
3: Hot topics. Like we back song, on that. Omarion. Only on Dee Dee in the morning.
1: It's Rod Wave.
0: Which one?
1: Rod Wave. Think it's best I put my heart on ice. Heart on ice.
0: Oh, I was thinking the ice box.
1: Girl, where I got this ice box where my heart used to be.
0: See,
2: man, if y'all both don't sit down.
0: All right, shut sorry. Up. All right. Hey, man. Keith Lee, there's a problem. So they said Keith Lee survived a car crash. People are mad at him.
1: Yeah.
0: Y'all saw this?
1: Yeah, because he chose to give God praise.
4: If God wasn't with me last night, I wouldn't be here. And I mean that wholeheartedly. I'm in the front seat driving. My wife's in the passenger seat. Tony, Jayla in the back seat. We own 67. There's a car in front of me. I'm here. There's a sand truck to the right of me. A wall is right here. A car in front of me start freaking out. He move out the way. There's a car coming this way. Headlights on the freeway, 12 o'clock at night. I go, jam, swerve behind the sand truck. He drives right past me. There's four cars behind me. He drive right into them. In my rear view, I see a car try to get out of his way. The car go all the way across all four lanes, trying to swerve back to gain control, slam right into a wall. Wake up this morning, one unalived, stolen car coming out of Irvin, intoxicated man, drives directly into a car. He drove past me, y'all. If God wasn't with me, I don't know who was. My condolences go out to the family that lost a loved one. If I can't say nothing else, I'm going to say God is amazing, and I'm going to say it every time, and if you get tired of it, if you get annoyed, it ain't for you.
1: Damn.
0: So people are mad.
1: Yeah, people pretty much were upset because they were saying that Keith Lee came off as kind of insensitive by basically saying that, you know, God blessed his family, but took the life of the person behind him, you know. But it's just like, you know, am I not supposed to still give God praise?
0: Yeah, everybody's mad at him now.
1: Yeah.
0: What, JJ, what?
2: I was just trying to see what God was saying because his wife was in the front, the two kids in the back. Was he in the middle on the right? Where was he sitting? He said God was with him.
0: Yeah.
2: Where was he sitting?
0: I hope they didn't have him on the roof.
1: Yeah, I hope
0: or the
1: not.
0: Car.
1: I don't know.
2: The trunk.
0: Wasn't that in one of them vacation movies back in the day?
1: They put
0: the aunt on top of the roof.
1: Please.
0: All right, let's move
1: on. We're not going to play with God.
0: All right, let's move on. Paul Pierce. JJ wants to play more with God.
1: Yeah,
0: I said no.
2: Yeah, okay. I just want to see if he has seatbelt on. That's all.
1: Paul Pierce is talking on his podcast about the Dejan Love character. You know, that's the guy who got arrested for scamming those women, posing to be a 49ers player. He pretty much is talking about, hey, man, didn't we ask for this with all this music that's going around today?
5: We were dancing to this summer's anthem by Young M.I.A., right? Is that right?
6: Miami.
5: Where all my scamming at? And everybody was like, this to that. We was asking for it, right? And there he is. And now we want to criticize and ridicule him. This is the song of the summer, is it not? Here he is, ladies and gentlemen. Ta-da! Now everybody is bashing him. I mean, I'm not promoting scamming no one. That's wrong in every way. But when we glorify it in our songs that we make the top summer anthem and then we see it and then now he's getting bashed, I'm like, well, it's a double-edged sword.

0: Yeah. Thank you, Paul. We've made that same sentiment here on this show.
1: He kind of right. Yeah.
0: We said that.
1: Kind of right.
2: Okay, Paul.
1: But I do feel like sometimes the music get like, you know, it get too much credit for influencing culture.
0: Yeah.
1: It get a little too much credit. We can't allow everything now just because the music.
0: But they also say whatever it is you speak about, you bring about. So I guess that's what he's saying. That we've been singing and speaking about scamming. So don't be mad that somebody is scamming you
1: now. Listen, man, I speak about and bring about getting millions of dollars every day. I ain't no millionaire.
0: I ain't heard you say that.
1: I say it all the time.
0: I never heard you say I want to be a millionaire so freaking bad.
1: You don't listen to me.
0: I ain't heard you say that.
1: I say that. I say that.
0: All right, finally, 50 Cent is out here talking about his regrets. Yeah. That's what they said.
1: Yeah.
0: His house?
1: His biggest regret, yes, is his mansion. That's what he said, at least.
3: Look, when I look at real estate, I look at the more you spend on the property, what you get is your entrance. It's supposed to be so amazing that it's breathtaking, right? But the rooms, if the rooms in the house are too big, you're not going to like the house. You're going to get the same room in those spaces when you get to the rooms. When you look down the hallway in your house and you don't want to go down there, because it's like down the block from where you would be in your regular life, like before any of this stuff took off, you look and you go, and you're on the intercom, you're calling people on the intercom instead of going over there. Like, these are the real things, that the adjustments that is happening. And I'm looking, I'm like, yo, why did I buy this shit? Like, real life, bro, like, I'm looking, going, what the fuck made me into buy this shit? And I'm like, it doesn't matter. And then I'm like, rather go into a condo than the big house at the time. Cause I didn't have, look, if I had Nick Cannon's 12 kids like that, then you could put them all in the bedroom. Everybody's here. It would mean putting everybody together, okay, then it would make sense.
0: Thank you. That was throwing a shot real quick. That was a shot.
1: The 12 kids?
0: Yeah.
1: He had to, just a little
0: bit. Alrighty. On that note, coming up, everybody, infidelity and relationship expert Dr. Monique Thompson is going to join us. It's Dee Dee in the morning.

0: morning, Didi in the morning. On this Wednesday, hump day. Yes, it is. Hey, by the way, I got to tell everybody, you know, you got to join us on the One Voyage Tour. You guys, the cruise. You guys heard about it, right?
1: Yep.
0: One Voyage Cruise got everybody and they mama on it, from T.I. to Rick Ross to King George to hell.
2: I know it's going to be a couple scammers on that thing, too, now.
0: Oh, Lord.
2: Where are my... Yeah.
3: Hey!
0: This cruise, you guys got to join us. OneVoyageCruise.com. Make sure you check that out. Real quick, what's trending, Trey?
2: Hey, JJ, this one is looking at you, man. You know, it seems like it's all the rage right now to do a live orchestra in hip-hop. You know, you got Rick
3: Absolutely.
2: Ross. Rick Ross doing it. You got Jeezy, T.I. doing it. Now you can add 8-Ball and MJG to the list.
3: Yeah.
2: JJ, I know you got some 8-Ball MJG.
3: Oh, I got a whole list of them. Coming Out Hard.
2: Yeah.
3: Space Age Pimping.
2: Yeah.
3: I got, you know, Relax and Relaxation. Man, I got a lot of them. And my favorite is Bupity.
2: I ain't gonna lie to you. The titles of these songs sound real black.
3: Oh, they very black. Now.
2: They sound real black. 8-Ball and MJG will be doing a live orchestra. Bun B will actually be joining them as well. September 12th, November 6th, and November 7th is when it's going down. All so November 7th, they'll be in Jacksonville, actually. Mm-hmm. Jacksonville, Florida. So shout out.
0: All right, shout out Jacksonville. All right, listen, coming up, you guys, infidelity and relationship expert Dr. Monique Thompson is going to join us to talk about keeping the flame burning in your relationship. It's on the way. It's Didi in the Morning.
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0: Hey, good morning. It's Dee Dee in the morning. And Trey G's here, also comedian J.J. Williamson. And guess what, y'all? Yeah. J.J., you always say, we know when she's coming in, we smell them oils.
1: Yes, sir.
2: We smell that oil, babe.
0: Oils, if you smelling good and clean, guess what?
1: It's
0: she
1: peaceful.
0: Is here.
1: It's peaceful.
0: Please welcome Dr. Monique Thompson is with us.
1: Yes. Dr. Mo.
3: Yes.
0: Dr. Thompson, you are an infidelity expert.
3: Yes.
0: Mm-hmm. And that's what I wanted to talk to you about, infidelity today and talk about low libido and things like that. Does that contribute to...
1: low libido.
0: That contributes to some infidelity?
3: The disconnect contributes, but there people finally have a choice. So I'm going to say contributes, but there are choices you make in the very end.
0: Mm.
3: You know, you have to decide if you want to roll past the stop sign.
0: Uh-oh. What do you mean when you roll past the stop sign?
3: People have a lot of motives for why they might cheat, but you made a choice to run the stop sign. You knew the stop sign was there.
0: Okay. Mm. Yeah. And the stop sign is...
3: The stop sign is your commitment to the relationship. Unless you've chosen to have a non-monogamous relationship or open relationship, you knew that you were violating a rule in the relationship.
0: Mm-hmm.
3: Even in non-monogamous and open relationships, there's rules.
1: Non-monogamous.
3: So people sometimes choose to not have one committed relationship but to have more than one, but they still have expectations and rules.
0: Well, hold on a second. I just love when the doctors, education come out.
3: Yeah, I'll be like, come on, Dr. Mo.
1: Get our doctorate. Now, Dr. Mo, I will say this now. I know you said it's a stop sign. They say men are colorblind. So maybe I...
3: You know how to spell.
0: Now, Dr. Mo, here's the thing, because you're an infidelity expert. Here's the question I'm curious about, too. Because they say that relationships can break up over money.
3: Yes.
0: Sex or lack of.
3: Yes.
0: Right?
3: Yes.
0: What are some of the other major ways that you could break up?
3: Major ways? Sometimes people grow apart. That really does happen.
1: Yeah.
3: But betrayal is at the top. Betrayal is at the top. And I'll tell you, sometimes people stay for a long time, decades.
0: Even after the betrayal? But they're miserable.
3: They are miserable, and they're planning to leave the whole time. The rising number of divorces are called silver divorces.
0: Really?
3: Yes, these are people who've been together for decades. I was on a phone call with a law firm, and they were telling about this one case. This man was dying in hospice and said, before I die, I want this divorce.
0: Damn.
3: Okay. Damn. Betrayal. Yeah.
0: Now, here's a question about, you know, relationships and things, and you've seen it all.
3: Yeah.
0: As a marriage counselor, an infidelity expert, what is the average a couple should be? A healthy marriage and a healthy relationship.
3: Yes.
0: What is the average that a person should be, you know, engaging in? They should be engaging in sexual.
3: You should be having a sense of sexual intimacy at a level that's comfortable for you and your partner daily. Daily. Listen to
0: me. Hold on a second. You got to have sex daily.
3: That's comfortable for you and your partner daily. But both partners are comfortable. So the issue is often that you haven't agreed on comfort. So if one partner wants frequency at a different level than the other person, then you got to work that out.
1: Yes, Dee. You heard what she said, man.
3: You do not have to have, we're on a you know, vacation level every day. But you do need some kind of sense of connection.
0: Yeah, because daily sound like you're on vacation.
3: Some kind of connection every day.
2: Yeah,
3: coloring,
2: yeah.
3: Welcome home kiss, something. You need something every day. You cannot, you need water and connection every day.
0: Okay, hold on a second. JJ, what's wrong?
2: Does that come with a gurney?
1: Not a gurney.
2: Because I'm about to lay on something afterwards.
1: Shut up. She said physical connection.
3: I said physical connection to your mind.
1: Yes, exactly.
3: Your mind.
1: You hurt yourself.
3: Yeah. Don't hurt yourself.
2: Oh, my bad.
3: Don't hurt yourself. Pace yourself.
0: JJ, I'm going to wheel that gurney over to your house and then over to ours.
2: Yeah. Hey, I'm going to be texting you. I say, you can pick it up.
0: Okay, so that's what we want to talk about. I'm curious about that because... No, really, there are some, and they say they could be on different wavelengths almost,
3: Right. That's normal. That's normal.
0: But how do you jump on the same one?
3: So first of all, if you're in that 18 to 24 range, you just happen to be having sex. When you get where I'm past 50, well past 50, proud to be, that's when you have a lot more fun.
1: Mm.
3: And once you're having adult sex is what I call it. When you have a...

0: when you're having relationships with people mm-hmm. that allow for variety, for complexity and curiosity, that's what you want to be looking for. So you and your partner having a close emotional connection, that's where this starts. Because you have to have some conversations. There's no such thing as figuring this out without having some good, strong Thanks. Communication. There's no such thing.
1: Okay.
2: Sometimes
0: the bedroom starts in the mind. Mm. Okay. No. It starts in the mind. Connect there, and you now got the gateway. All right.
3: Well, let's open the phone lines. Let's talk about, you know, people in the, what are we calling this? Low productivity in your relationship? What are we calling this?
2: Low physical intimacy?
3: Mm. Yeah, you're having some low physical intimacy in your relationship. You want to talk about it right now? You're trying to figure out how you get on the same page with your man or woman? Because it could be a situation where you want it all the time, but then you've got a partner that doesn't.
2: And that's what I was going to say. Those situations, those conversations can be awkward.
3: How do
2: we got to have that conversation.
3: Yeah. How do you work that conversation? What does that look like? If you guys are curious about all of these questions, the phone lines are open right now at 833. Talk to Dee Dee.
2: That's 833-825-5233.
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2: Oh, no. My tequila is gone.
3: I

0: To Didi in the morning. All right, so we are talking to Dr. Monique Thompson. Is
1: all
0: with
1: right,
0: us.
1: Dr. Mo.
0: Now, she's an infidelity expert, and what we were talking about this morning is we're talking about the fact that in relationships, mm-hmm. one person may want sex all the time and one may not.
1: Yeah, and I've been there in a relationship before in that situation, and I feel like that can be a very awkward conversation
0: to have. You were the horny one?
1: No. Oh. It was actually the other way around. I always find a lot of times women be a lot more like, hey, I want it more frequently. Mm-hmm. Than men do a lot of the times, right? A lot of the times, but
2: you're a little young to have that.
1: No. So it ain't that I was like having a low amount of it. It's just she wanted a high amount.
2: Okay. So you have people who have a high sex.
1: Yeah.
2: Okay. Gotcha. So again, this is just going to happen. You're gonna have a mixed match sometimes on the person's level of interest, but that's where you approach the discomfort of the conversation so that you can deal with not having discomfort in the physical intimacy. That's how you manage it. You just get past, I don't want to talk about it, make yourself talk about it, and then you can work it out.
1: I know. That makes
2: she
1: sense.
2: May have been willing to have something else. You can say yes to a whole lot of things. There's a lot of things on the menu. Baskin and Robbins ain't got nothing on the options on the menu, okay? Lots of options. So if you're thinking I have to only say there's only one yes, and you're saying no to it, it feels like, well, then there's no options. But that's not true. So people who think, if I don't want to do this one thing, that means no to everything, that's the first misconception.
1: Man, because Dr. Mo ain't going to lie, I start to feel like diamond off the Players Club.
0: All right, I can't do this. Hold on a second. Good morning. Hi, who's this?
3: Good morning, April.
0: Okay, April, we're talking about, you know, sex in relationships, right? What is your question with Dr. Monique Thompson?
3: My question is, how do I ignite the fire if there's no longer intimacy?
0: How long y'all been together, first of all? How long you been together?
3: 5 years.
0: You've been together five years. Do you have kids?
3: Yeah, little ones, seven and eight.
0: You have a seven and an eight-year-old. An 18-year-old. Mm-hmm. And you've been together 5 years, and now all of a sudden, y'all don't have as much sex anymore?
3: No. It's gone downhill to zero.
2: It's gotten boring. Or is it infrequent?
3: I wouldn't say boring, but he works a lot, so he's very tired.
2: Oh, you know what, April? This is actually, of all the things, this is the easiest one to fix, actually. Because this is the experimentation, being curious, thinking outside the box, and love the internet for this. There's lots of books you can get, lots of ideas. For this one, I would say think about staying kind of connected throughout the day instead of waiting for the right moment. You know, so throughout the day, keeping things warm and seeing what happens. Stay curious with your partner. You do not have to figure this out by yourself. Have a conversation, ongoing conversation with your partner about lots of different ideas you have to stay connected throughout the day, especially when you have kids. You got to get really creative. You have to sometimes just say, you know, 1 o'clock in the afternoon is okay. We don't have to wait until it's nightfall. Right. I'm just saying, when they at school, April.
1: Hey, B, you heard what Dr. Mo said. She said, keep things warm
2: Keep things warm, okay?
1: Why they at school?
2: Dang. Yeah, y'all go to school.
0: Dang, y'all sneaking away while the kids at school. All right, thank you for your call. I hope that helps, okay?
1: Dr. Mo, I do have a question now that you bring that up. What would be your suggestion to somebody who has that same issue, but they are bored of their partner now?
2: Yeah. So think about, am I really bored of my partner?
1: Yeah.
2: Or is it the routine? Are we just doing it? 1, 2, 3, 1, 2, 3. Mm. It's going to get boring. Mm. Nobody even wants the same sandwich every day.
0: So right.
2: Let your appetites be kind of opened up. Mm. Some people are foodies when it comes to sex. And some people are like, I just want chicken, potatoes, and bread. So you having a conversation with your partner saying, you know, I would like for us to try. Would you be interested in trying? And then if they're not interested in it, a no is a complete sentence, but say, well, what do you think? What else could we do? Mm. And letting it be something that you're talking about, not a accusation or you never. Try to keep away from those things and stay curious and exploratory.
0: Okay, let me ask this then, Dr. Mo. Do you suggest, or do you have, because I remember watching, I think it was Gwyneth Paltrow or something, had where people were going to sex therapists and people who were helping them in the bedroom. Do you know of a therapist who does that?
2: You know what? So I

0: I tend to not want to recommend a specific sex therapist, because where I actually want everybody to start with this is with your regular PCP. Because sometimes when people are presenting for sex therapy, it's because of low arousal or for pain. Unwanted pain, I should say that. Some people, you know, they, anyway. So, so I'm trying to stay on the morning show, right?
1: Cut it out.
2: I hear you.
0: So start with your PCP. Make sure that everything is okay, especially for women who are maybe in perimenopause or who are in menopause. Make sure that everything is okay. Sometimes, for example, a UTI is not because of an actual problem that you have. It's because if you had hormone changes. So starting with your PCP, first stop. And then most of us have, after we listen to you, oh, this person or that person next. And then don't discredit couples counseling.
2: Okay.
0: Disconnect and not being able to talk about these things is a huge contributing factor. But yes, I do like having people go see a sex therapist.
2: Okay. Sex therapist. Yes. Okay. All right. Listen, here's the deal. You hear what we're talking about. Are you in a relationship and one of you guys want it all the time and one of you don't? Or maybe you want more and they're not giving you more. You're trying to figure out how to approach it.
1: Yeah.
2: Well, listen, we have our doctor is with us. Yep, I didn't made her a sex therapist now. Infidelity Thanks. Expert Dr. Monique Thompson is with us this morning, and we're taking your calls at 833-TALK-TO-DEEDEE.
1: That's 833-825-5233.
2: It's DeeDee in the morning.
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5: I'm Heather Pauloff with WTOL 11, and here are this morning's top stories. Investigators are searching for two people who were known to stay at St. Agnes Church before it burned this weekend. They're looking for an adult man and woman who may have been staying there. Officials say there's no sign they were inside when the fire started. Their identities and current whereabouts are not known, and investigators are searching local hospitals and shelters in an attempt to locate them. Crews are also searching the debris as they work to find the cause of that fire. If you live in Michigan, check your mail. The state is sending new licenses and IDs to more than 8,200 people. A printing error affected some enhanced licenses and IDs printed August 26th by its vendor. Corrected cards have already been mailed. If you got a misprint, you don't need to do anything. Construction is underway at Douglas and Monroe, with different lanes closing over the next 6 weeks. The intersection will stay open. Crews are adding median islands, upgrading traffic signals, and shortening pedestrian crosswalks. The project will also include new crosswalks and road resurfacing. For WTOL 11, I'm Heather Pauloff.
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7: 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Back.

0: Hey, good morning. It's Didi in the morning, guys. Trey G's here, also comedian JJ Williamson. And so we have Dr. Monique Thompson with
1: all
0: us,
1: right.
0: You guys.
1: Dr. Mo.
0: Yep, infidelity expert. This woman here knows all there is to know about infidelity and how to keep y'all in your marriages, okay, in your relationship. Somebody has a question for you, Dr. Mo. Let me find out who it is. Hi, good morning. What's your name and what's your question for Dr. Mo?
2: This Corey from Oak Cliff.
0: Mm-hmm. Great.
2: I just got a question. You know, me and my old lady, we both have high sex drives, but when she got a hold to that bob, she just forgot about me. So how do I compete with that battery-operated boyfriend?
3: You don't have to compete with Bob. I knew what he was talking about.
0: I did not know what that was.
3: So you don't have to compete with Bob. But, I mean, she's got a high sex drive, so she may be wanting, you know, to keep herself satisfied, but I need you to think about that there's ways that you don't have to compete with Bob, but have a conversation with her. If you want the physical intimacy that you're missing because she's kind of got a routine going with Bob, remember, this starts with communication. It starts with communication, but I want you to think about your level of satisfaction. Is this affecting your quality of life when it comes to your sex life?
2: Yes, it is, because by the time I get to her, she already knocked out.
3: Okay, see, yeah. So then there is your sentence. Hey, I'm just curious, babe. Listen, when by the time I get to you, you're already knocked out. So can we talk about this?
4: Mm-hmm.
3: There's your sentence right there. You can do this.
2: Like Bob is not going to throw away the batteries, man.
3: You know what?
1: I'm not throwing away the batteries. Yeah, I ain't going to lie to you. I knew what time it was when he said my old lady.
3: Yeah, you got it. You can't compete. You're not competing with Bob. Yeah. Bob is just there for what she wants sometimes, but you've got to have that conversation. Are you willing to have that conversation?
2: I guess I am now. Thank you.
3: Don't give up, okay?
1: Yeah, you got to be big
3: you
1: got to
3: go ahead and have that conversation.
1: Be big dog with her.
0: Yeah. Good luck.
2: For sure.
0: All

0: All right, thank you, sir. That's sad. His woman is cheating on him with Bob.
1: See how you reframe it like this?
2: Yeah, it ain't. That's how she do. That's how she do.
0: Hey, y'all know that's what you're thinking, though. That he didn't lost. He didn't lost his wife, his woman to Bob.
1: Man. He did not lose his wife to Bob. He is losing because he's not talking.
0: Oh.
1: You have to have the conversation.
0: But Bob ain't talking either.
1: Look, Bob is talking. Bob talking to that exact lady. Bob is communicating.
0: Yeah, you're right. Yeah, right. You're right.
1: As long as Bob got batteries, he's communicating.
2: Yeah. I was just about to say, Bob ain't saying nothing but double A. Nah.
0: Well, double could A, some D's.
1: Y'all should say probably some D batteries.
0: Yeah, there's some D batteries.
1: D batteries.
0: Yeah. C or D? See, you just said C. Okay, hold on. All right. Hey, good morning. Hi, who's this?
3: This is Anonymous.
1: Anonymous.
0: Okay. I love it. Come on, Anonymous. Stopped herself, didn't she?
2: Yes, she did.
0: Okay, what's your question for Dr. Mo?
3: So I have two things. Okay, so the guy that I'm with, one, he's cheated on me so many times. So it's kind of like throwing the sexual thing off. And two, I've been going through menopause. So our sexual is low. He wants to have it all the time. And I'm like, I don't have the feeling for it.
1: So the first thing you're going to have to fix is the betrayal, because as long as deep down you feel like you don't trust somebody, you don't feel safe, then the satisfaction, even when you do have sex, you're going to notice just connecting with yourself, it's just not there. So you're going to have to come back up to the surface, sit down on the beach and just deal with the betrayal, which means he is going to have to actually take the lead here. Compassionate listening, compassionate caregiving with you, towards you, to reestablish safety and trust. Without the safety and trust, the bedroom does not work out. Okay. Meanwhile, the other part of it, and I'm assuming you're going to stay with this guy, you know, but let's say that you didn't. The menopause is not something you had to suffer with. This is a fun time. Get to your doctor, as I mentioned to another caller. That's your first step. You don't have, this is a fun time. This is a good time. Your menopause is if you haven't had your cycle for a day and a year. So first make sure that you're actually in menopause. But you can see your doctor and see what's going on there. Sometimes there's vaginal dryness. Those things are really good. And if your doctor is not real red, find another doctor, because they may misguide you here. And then you're just going to suffer. So find somebody who knows what they're doing. Talk to them. Get that part dealt with. That's not something you have to suffer with. You can actually get that part managed, okay?
3: Okay. Thank you so much.
0: All right. Dang it.
2: Good luck, mama.
0: Yeah, very much so. Boy, Dr. Mo is showing it. Look at that doctor.
2: Come on.
0: Dr. Mo, I love it. Okay. If somebody is listening right now and they want to reach out to you and they need some help, because you done gave them a lot of information
2: indeed.
0: How do they find you?
1: Find me on Instagram at Dr. Monique Thompson. I have a free download for them related to them. So go to the link tree and get the free download, or go visit my website, drmoniquethompson.com.
0: Okay. drmoniquethompson.com. Y'all make sure you find this woman right here. Thank you for coming in, doctor. We love when you were here.
2: So Dr. Mo said, get off the beach. Get out the water. Get on the beach.
0: Yes, she did.
2: Yes, indeed.
0: We love it when she comes in and talks to us. Clap it up, everybody. Hey, Dr. Monique Thompson.
2: All right.
0: It's Dee Dee in the morning.

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1: All right, listen, let's get into it, guys. Good morning. It's Dee Dee in the morning. We got to get into our hot topics right now because did y'all hear that what your Trump administration is going to do for folks who got kids and stay at home? Anybody hear the money you about to get?
2: What do you do now?
1: Did y'all hear this amount of money you about to get? Let's get into it now. Here we go.
3: Let her cook.
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1: 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I don't know if y'all heard this, but they said the Trump administration now is drafting a plan to pay stay-at-home parents $9,000 per child annually.
2: Ooh, I need to have some kids.
5: Damn.
2: I need to go and have some kids.
1: Yep, they're drafting a rule that would provide married stay-at-home parents with roughly $9,000 per child each year.
2: Damn.
1: Will that right there encourage folks in our community to get married now?
2: Maybe. Honestly, it might.
1: If you're going to get an extra $9,000 per child.
2: Yeah.
5: And you know how people love money.
1: Yeah. I want to know how legit it is and where it's coming from. But nonetheless, that's what they're proposing, they said.
2: Oh, it's just a proposition.
1: Yeah, they're planning. Call
2: me when it's the bill.
1: All right, fine.
2: When it's on your desk.
1: All right. Okay. Listen, let's talk about this. Lil Durk. Oh, no.
2: Yeah, man. So today, we should actually be getting word on the verdict for Lil Durk. You know, his murder for hire trial is going on right now. His dad was actually sitting down doing an interview and speaking about what he's seen since the trial has been going on.
6: What do you think is one part of the case that isn't getting attention that isn't getting highlighted?
7: The fact that these people, these witnesses, and this evidence is so weak, It ain't, people ain't.
6: A lot of stuff just doesn't make sense.
7: Right. People ain't focusing on that. Why is the government doing it? Why they do it? You know, man, call them to it, you know, so you can tell them, man, if this is the case, then why this? So the evidence is weak, man.
6: You think the jury can see through that?
7: Yes. I'm praying that the jury see through that weak evidence and that these witnesses up here. And then when you listen to the witness, ain't nobody's story the same, you know. If me and you sitting here, we see this can on the table, me and you can testify that can was on the table, you know. The can is white and gray, you know. But you get in there and say, I ain't see a can on there. It's the only thing on the table, you know. So it's just one of those things right there. Come on now. Ain't nobody's story could see.
2: Cap it for his son.
1: Yeah.
2: Because from what I've heard, man, a lot of the witnesses that got up there, their stories aren't the same, but they tell, like, similar versions of the same story just from their POV.
1: Okay, so let me ask this then. So if you guys think it's a lie? You think Lil Durk didn't do this that these accused of? What are we saying?
2: You know what? Honestly, I do think that he didn't do a lot of what they are like petitioning that he did.
1: Okay.
2: And I do think that the state didn't prove or the federal government didn't prove that he did do
1: it. So what are they after? Young rappers? Is that what we're all going to say?
2: I think so. I think that the violence that the rap community kind of speaks about, I think that is more so what they are
1: makes
2: trying
1: him
2: to
1: a
2: curtail.
1: Target.
2: Yeah, and that makes them a target. Because I really don't think it's fair that you use the music to prosecute somebody.
1: Right.
2: And that's what they are doing in the Lil Durk case.
1: Right.
2: From what I've seen a lot of the time.
1: Right.
2: So, yeah.
1: Okay.
2: Hopefully he can beat it. But
1: yeah.
2: I think it's going to be tough, man.
1: You think?
2: I think it's going to be tough.
1: We thought Young Thug couldn't beat his.
2: Yeah, true enough. And here he goes.
1: Right, that's what I'm saying.
2: But this one, they got actually people testifying.
1: Didn't we think T.I. was going to get locked up at one point? Remember his story?
2: True.
1: Yeah. And he didn't.
2: Which is true. But like I said, this time they got actual people that's close. Like literally Durk's right-hand man is testifying that he did some of these things.
1: Okay.
2: So it's like,
1: let's see what happens.
2: What do you believe?
1: Let's see what happens. Finally, let's talk about Faison. So Faison Love is out here, the comedian. I guess he's defending who? Fat Joe?
2: Yeah. He's pretty much basically saying that Fat Joe, who was receiving a lot of criticism for saying the N-word, and he should
1: saying
2: be able
1: that he's black.
2: Yeah, saying that he's black and he should be able to use the N-word. He pretty much saying Fat Joe was kind of right.
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0: fact show, but I know this to be true. The Bronx is a different kind of place. Puerto Ricans and blacks have been together in the Bronx 60s, 50s. If you lived in the Bronx, next door neighbor is either going to be black or Puerto Rican. Guaranteed. What I'm saying is the Puerto Ricans and blacks go together like beans and rice. It ain't an act. Even in hip hop, they was trying to say, well, Spanish, Ruby D is my name and I'm a Puerto Rican. You might think of black by the way I'm speaking. It ain't on them, it's in them. You know this. Because they was treated like, when it's time to swing, they gonna swing too. I know my brother, everything ain't racial. Being black is not a skin color. Being black is it's a culture. You gotta eat it and live it. A lot of people think you're born black. You born with skin color. That's not black. Stephen A. Smith. No, I'm just kidding.
1: That's my house.
2: Yeah.
1: That's my house.
2: Ever since this story came out, now I did have a couple of people hit me in the DM and like, man, we give Fat Joe a pass. You know, Fat Joe has been brought up in the black community since he was young in the Bronx and everything. So a lot of people are really giving them a pass before the word.
3: I'm just trying to figure out. So was Jennifer Lopez brought up in the Bronx? And but yeah. we said she can't say it. So we pick and choose who we like and who we don't like and all that other kind of stuff. Shouts out to Lil Duval. Say you come to Jacksonville. Duval.
1: He said white people use it in Jacksonville. Yeah.
3: He said so. Get ready.
1: Yeah.
3: Get ready when you come to Florida. How's that?
1: Yeah.
3: All right. Hey, listen. Coming up, we got Cash. How about this? We're going to play our $1,000 mini game next. It's Didi in the morning.
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WJZE Oak Harbor.

0: Good morning. It's Didi in the morning and JJ. JJ, listen, uh-oh. I know I got to tell everybody, you know, JJ is in L.A. and he's coming to us for live from the Didi in the Morning studios in L.A.
1: In L.A.
0: Yes. We have him all over the world. Yes. JJ, listen, we got a problem here, though, here at this studio. Trey says he has a crush on somebody he works with. And I'm like,
2: Trey G?
0: Yeah, I'm like, Trey, you know I'm married?
2: Shut up. You know what's funny? I knew you was going to say that.
0: Oh, I knew you were. I knew you had a crush on me.
2: Girl, don't nobody like you. I don't like you.
0: I knew it.
2: Get on
0: I knew
2: someone.
0: It the way you, I knew the way you look at me, the way you talk to me. I knew it.
2: You can't even hug. Talk about some, you want somebody to crush on you. You don't even like hugging folks.
1: Trey G, do not mess with nobody that got a shadow of a mustache.
0: Shut
1: whatsoever.
0: Up. Stop it. Whoa, that's now. Not oh. That's not nice.
2: I didn't say that.
0: That's not nice now. Oh. I got one now. You did go too far.
1: Yeah, I did.
0: Now, who you got a crush on?
2: Okay, so it's not.
0: I think I know.
2: No. You don't know. It's no secret, right, that we've moved into a new building.
0: Yes, we did.
2: In the station.
1: Absolutely.
2: So we have some neighbors in this building, right? Mm-hmm. Now, we are not the only radio station in this building anymore, okay? So we are fraternizing with other radio stations.
0: Oh, he said fraternizing.
2: Yeah.
1: Yeah, that means he really like her. Yeah.
2: Shut up. Man, so listen. There's a young lady who I've been connected with outside of here. Because, you know, in the radio world, we are all kind of intertwined. Mm-hmm. You see what I'm saying? Mm-hmm.

0: Because I know who it is.
1: Stop
0: now.
1: The count.
0: I know who it is.
1: Stop the count.
0: I know who it is. JJ. I know who it is.
2: JJ, what?
0: They would be so cute together, huh?
2: Oh, my God. What Trey Dimples looking like right now? If they deep in.
0: They deep in.
2: Oh, yeah. He really like her.
0: Yeah. Right. Yeah, he giggling almost right now. He's tickled.
3: Ain't nobody giggled. I'm smiling. Nah, I ain't tickled. Okay. I'm smiling. Yeah. That's it.
0: All right.
2: Man, stop lying, Elmo.
0: He giddy.
3: Not Elmo.
0: He's giddy, JJ.
2: Stop lying, Elmo.
3: He done called me Elmo.
0: Hey. All right. So you're nervous. You think it's going to mess things up.
3: Yeah. You know, I've always heard the old adage of you shouldn't ish where you eat.
0: Yeah. Or don't sharpen your pencil.
3: Yeah.
0: Yeah.
3: Yeah.
0: Company pencil sharpener.
3: Yeah. Something like that, right?
0: Or don't dip your pen in company ink.
3: Hold on. I ain't never heard. Well, I heard that one.
0: Yeah. Don't dip your pen.
3: That pencil sharpener, though.
0: You ain't never heard that?
3: You reaching a little bit.
4: Hurt.
3: You reaching a little bit.
0: Yeah, they say don't sharpen your pencil over there.
3: Yeah.
0: That job or that pencil sharpener.
2: Trey G, go for it, man. You only got one life, man. Enjoy it, man. And go. You never know, man. That could be that one.
3: I do like that, JJ. Because I do think that that could be the one as well. I think so. It could be,
0: really?
3: At least.
0: Why?
3: Maybe I'm just a hopeless romantic.
0: Because you like her that much. You just feel something. What is it?
3: You know
0: it?
3: What, though? We were having a conversation the other day, mm-hmm. and I just could not stop smiling. I couldn't stop, and I can't stop
0: eating. What is it about her?
3: I think it's the eyes. You
0: really?
3: Know, I feel like the eyes are a window to the soul. Mm-hmm. And I feel like whenever I look at her in her eyes, I ain't gonna hold you. I be having to look off. I be having to look off sometimes.
0: Okay.
3: You know what I'm saying? I feel like she see me a little too well.
0: Like she got them eyes like Erykah Badu gonna have you walking around here wearing pants backwards and things.
3: I'm trying to decide.
0: Okay. You ain't walking around here in some crochet pants. She got
2: Let me find that you got some capris.
0: Yeah.
3: Shut up.
0: She gonna have you dressing different.
3: This is why I ain't wanna break it to y'all, because I knew y'all was gonna turn it into a little joke, man.
0: Trey G.
2: Go ahead, Trey.
0: Yeah,
2: he likes that. You're going to have a briefcase at work at night.
3: Not a briefcase.
0: So you're scared. You don't know if you should approach.
3: The only reason why is, like I said, I just think it might be a little too close to home. I don't want to mess up the vibe and the energy and the atmosphere of where I work at. Mm-hmm. You know what I'm saying? Mm-hmm. But I just feel like if I don't do it, I'm going to miss out on something good.
2: You're going to miss out on something, man.
0: Is she in a relationship? Do you know?
3: She is not. From what I understand, she is not. But she's dating as well. Mm-hmm. You know what I'm saying?
0: And you're dating.
3: Yeah. She has.
0: There's somebody listening right now who think they probably your girl.
3: Nah. I highly doubt that.
0: Really?
3: Yeah. See, you be trying to be funny.
0: There's somebody who think they on the roster, at least number one.
3: Hey, I don't have a roster, love. My roster all depleted at this point. Yeah, we drafting.
0: All right, well, save that love for her now. I love how you said that, love, but you saved that for her. Your girl that's here that works with us.
3: Ay, Dios mío.
0: Yeah, the one you about to dip your pen in company ink.
3: Stop. See, I don't even want to talk about it no more.
2: Ooh, now you going I like
3: that. That's an HR violation.
2: I like that.
3: See there?
2: I like that.
3: That's an HR
2: like
3: violation.
0: Well, good luck, Trey. Let us know what happens.
3: All right, I appreciate
0: it. I have a feeling, though, JJ, he going to be having a relationship in secret.
2: Uh-oh.
0: We ain't going to know nothing.
3: Hey, man.
2: Yeah. Mm-hmm.
3: Okay, then stay out my business then.
0: All right. Well, that's good luck. Let us know what happened, though.
2: Well, you just told it.
0: Yeah.
3: Shut up.
0: Let us know what happened.
3: I got you. I got you.
0: It's Dee Dee in the morning.
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0: it's Dee Dee in the morning, and Trey G's here, also comedian J.J. Williamson. Before we get into our $1,000 mini game, here's a question, guys. They say it's the most commonly used word in normal conversation in the English language. What is that word? Most commonly used in a conversation.
1: The N-word.
0: The N-word?
1: The N-word.
2: Damn.
0: Right?
1: Everybody feels so comfortable to say it nowadays. What it feel like, at least?
0: All right, that's not the word. Not the N-word, Trey, but thank you for that contribution.
1: That contribution. JJ, what are you contributing?
2: What about the word itch with a B on it?
0: No, that's messed up. You use that a lot.
1: See?
2: Yeah, a lot.
0: Yeah, and it can mean your car. It can mean your friend. It can mean the job.
2: It can mean church going too long.
0: Yeah, something.
2: Yeah.
0: It can be inside. It can be a house.
2: Yeah.
0: You use that word to
2: your significant other.
0: Right. You're right. It's a good word, but that's not the one. Most commonly used word in the English language by a lot of us.
1: Okay.
0: What is it?
1: In all seriousness, what about like?
0: No.
1: Because a lot of people say like as like a filler.
0: You're not going to get it.
1: No. Okay.
0: You ready?
1: What's the word?
0: The most commonly used word in the English language is I.
1: I can see that.
2: Yeah.
1: I can see, especially with them narcissists.
0: Right.
1: Ooh.
0: In a conversation, you say I a lot. I.
1: Me. I can see that.
0: Mm-hmm. So there you go. Most commonly used. Let's get into the game now.
3: Want a grand? Get it done in 60 seconds.
4: 60 seconds.
3: A minute to win it with a $1,000 minute game. A Dee Dee in the Morning exclusive.
0: Well, hello. Good morning. Who is this? Is this Opal?
5: It is.
0: Okay. Hi, Opal. Welcome to the show.
5: Hey, good morning.
0: Who are you named after?
1: Yeah, for real.
5: My great grandma.
0: Mm-hmm.
1: Oh, I could tell you.
0: Okay.
1: I could tell you.
5: Hey, now.
1: Well, I mean, it's a pretty name. It's such a pretty name. And you sound like a young Opal, too. I ain't never met no young
0: Me
1: Opal.
0: Either.
5: Yeah, I grew into it.
0: I know that's right.
5: I didn't like it when I was younger.
1: Ain't nothing wrong. Opal sounded like she put herself to sleep when she was a baby.
2: Yeah. Amen.
0: Damn. She rocked herself to sleep.
1: She rocked herself to sleep.
0: Damn.
2: Matter of fact, she read her own story.
0: Burped herself.
1: Yeah.
2: Burped herself. Put her bib on.
0: Yeah.
2: Opal the only one who dropped herself off at daycare.
1: Nah, for real.
0: Okay. Let's spin the wheel, get Opal some extra cash. Here we go.
6: JJ from the SIP.
7: Trey G.
6: $10 bonus.
2: Hey.
1: All right, Miss Opal, I'm going to read you the 10 questions. If you don't know the answer, what you going to say?
5: Bad.
1: That's right. Then we're going to spin the block, and we got to go fast, okay?
5: Okay.
1: So do not be afraid to say pass and use that and spin the block. All right, first question. Which streaming service do you use the most?
5: Netflix.
1: What was the last movie you watched on Netflix? What rapper's real name is Jonathan Kurt?
5: Pass.
1: What TV show starred the characters Eddie Sherman and Malcolm McGee?
5: Eddie and Malcolm.
1: There you go. Which planet has the shortest days in the solar system?
5: Martin.
1: Nope.
5: Neptune.
1: Nope.
5: Adam.
1: Nope.
5: Jupiter.
1: There you go.
2: Yeah.
1: Who painted the Mona Lisa?
5: I know that one. Pass.
1: How many years is between 1988 and 2026?
5: 32.
1: Nope. 42. Nope. Pass. Who on the morning show is kinda into golf? Trey G or Dee Dee?
0: Got it. Four. You got four out of nine.
1: Not bad.
0: Eight.
1: Not bad, Lady
0: O. Four out of eight. Here's what you missed. You missed this one. What was the last movie you watched on Netflix? You couldn't think of one.
5: What?
0: Yeah. What rapper's real name is Jonathan Kirk? That would be the baby.
5: Mm-hmm.
0: Who painted the Mona Lisa? Leonardo da Vinci. And how many years is it between 1988 and 2026? 37, 38 years, somewhere around
1: something
0: there.
1: Something like that, yep.
0: And so you ended up with four out of the eight. You're going to get $10 every correct answer. We added up, it's $40. You spun the wheel and got an extra $10. $50 coming to you, all right? $50.
2: Hey.
0: All right, Opal, do me a favor and tell everybody the show they gave you a shot at $1,000.
5: Maybe in the morning.
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1: I'm Heather Pauloff with WTOL 11, and here are this morning's top stories. Students at St. John's are back in class this morning after a threat circulated online Monday. Toledo police say a TikTok post threatened a mass killing and named several students. St. John's says the threat is not considered credible at this time. The investigation is still ongoing and no arrests have been made. A proposal to redevelop a former Rite Aid in Sylvania is getting pushback from neighbors. The plan would turn the vacant building into a car wash, gas station, and convenience store. A public hearing last night drew a standing room only crowd. Neighbors raised concerns about traffic, noise, and another gas station in the area. Nearly two centuries of Toledo history could be coming to an end. Block Communications says that it can no longer sustain an investment in the Toledo Blade. The company will try to find a buyer. If it can't, the Blade could publish its final edition December 31st. The news comes after months of contract talks with the Toledo News Guild. For WTOL 11, I'm Heather Pauloff.
2: Look for the chance of a couple pop-up showers during the day today, especially during the afternoon hours, and east of I-75 could get a stronger wind gust, some thunder and lightning as well, but these showers will quickly race on out after highs reach the mid-80s today. Look for a return to partly sunny skies near 80 tomorrow. For WTOL 11, I'm meteorologist Ryan Weekman.
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0: All right. Hey, good morning. It's Dee Dee in the morning. I need to talk to those who are making money. Who's making some money right now? Mm. Who's making some money?
1: We are.
0: You're making some shmoney. If you got some money, here's the deal. They're talking about the safest places to hide your cash at home.
2: Oh, wow.
0: And they said, not under your mattress. They said, please don't put it under your mattress.
2: Yeah, I feel like
3: that's old.
0: Yeah, no. That's immediately. If a burglar comes in your house, he's immediately going under the mattress.
2: He's flipping it.
3: Yeah, absolutely.
0: Yeah, he is flipping it. Now, he may see some pee stains. No, I'm joking. but he's going to flip it. Here's what they're saying now, because, you know, a lot of us have hidden our money someplace. JJ, you've hidden yours where?
3: I've hid money in some socks.
0: Mm-hmm.
3: I put them in some clothes, man, up.
0: Me too. I put them in pockets of some clothes hanging up, and then I forgot which pocket it was in.
2: Damn.
3: Pocket. Oh, my God.
0: Yeah, I did.
2: I done put mine in a PlayStation 2 box.
0: Oh, wow. That's a good way. Like that's a good one.
2: Like a gaming box, and then I put the game in the middle of all my other

0: games. You
1: know
0: what I'm saying?
1: That's a good one, though, Trey. I kind of like that. Well, here's what they're now saying. Here are some safe places to hide cash at home. They said behind a drawer, like behind it.
0: Okay, yeah, that makes sense.
1: Yeah, I guess you would put it in, what, an envelope and tape it to the back of a drawer? Like, I'm trying to figure out how you do that behind a drawer.
0: I feel like that's one of them spots, though, where you're going to hide it, and then you hide it from yourself, really. Because you're going to forget that it's back there.
1: Okay, here's another one they said. Hide your money behind wall art or decor.
0: Oh, damn. Yeah.
1: That's what I'm saying. Again, you're putting money then in an envelope, then you're taping it.
0: Yeah.
1: That makes sense.
0: Yeah,
1: okay.
0: Yeah.
1: All right. They said this one. Hide your money in the bookshelves. Like in between in some of the books or something like that?
2: The books, okay.
0: Now that's a good one.
1: Mm-hmm.
0: Yeah, that's a good one.
1: They said in your pockets now. Hold on, I did that. I'm with JJ. I did it in some pockets in my closet. Didn't know which pocket of the jacket I put them in.
0: You're hiding it from yourself at that point, I'm telling you.
1: They said this. This is a really good one. Hide cash in a flashlight. Take the batteries out of us.
2: Yeah, you screw it in.
1: I never thought about that one.
0: Now, the only problem is you get to trying to use that flashlight. You be like, all right, don't work. Let me throw it out.
1: Yeah.
0: You forget that money.
1: You forgot you got money in it.
0: Yeah.
1: Okay, here's another one they said. Put some money in paint cans.
0: Okay.
1: Like if you have some cans or whatever, paint cans.
0: Yeah, I've seen that before.
1: Okay.
0: Yeah.
1: Under the couch.
0: Hell no.
1: Under the couch.
0: Somebody going to find that.
1: Really?
2: Yeah, they going to find that.
1: Who coming up?
2: As much as we look up under the couch, man, for change.
1: I ain't looked up under my couch. I ain't looked up under the couch in a long time.
0: You ain't never lost your keys and been like, damn, is they might have fell under the couch.
1: But my couch is low, so that's why I'm like.
0: Yeah, but still, I can't do it under the couch.
1: Okay, they said this. Rolled up socks. Put your money in rolled up socks.
2: Absolutely.
1: Yeah. They also said picture frames. Put it behind picture frames.
0: Okay, yeah.
1: They ain't talking about a large lump sum of money, are they?
0: That's what I was thinking. Nah. I was like, it can't be a whole lot of money, but I mean, you know, a couple hundred dollars.
1: Right. They said in a disguised safe. I have one of those. I have a disguised safe.
0: No, do you?
1: Yeah.
2: Oh, really?
1: No, I have one of those. Okay, no, it's not a safe. Y'all ever seen those where you go into those novelty stores and they'll have, okay, for instance, they'll have something like a Coke can, but you can unscrew it and you can put something in it.
0: Mm.
1: Or it'll have like a Arm & Hammer, you know, baking soda box, but it's really not baking soda, but you can unscrew it.
0: Or like a can of shaving cream.
1: Or
0: you
1: Spam.
0: You can unscrew it from the bottom. I know what you're talking about.
1: That's what I got.
2: Okay.
0: Yeah, yeah.
1: I got one of them. Now, here's the only problem. Truthfully, y'all want to hear something? I have a Spam one, right?
0: Yeah.
1: And so I had it in there in the pantry, and my husband said, you got to take that out. And I said, why? He said, the way your family comes over, your friends, they like to come in there and clean.
0: Uh-uh.
1: They'll like clean up stuff that they think has expired.
0: Yeah.
1: Remember I told you my sister threw out all my seasonings at times.
2: Yeah.
1: So he was like, no. So now guess what?
0: Mm.
1: So I have my Spam, can of Spam that has my money in it.
0: In the bathroom.
1: It is in the bathroom. It don't make no sense. You're like, why would you have it? It's under my sink. So I told the husband, I go, they're going to know that it's money in here because you made me put it in here in the room, in the bathroom, under the sink.
0: Yeah.
1: They're going to know. They're going to go, why is there a can of Spam
0: under the damn sink?
2: Yeah.
0: Under the vanity.
1: Thank you.
0: Why is there a damn can of Spam?
1: So they're going to know what it is. That's what I told the husband.
0: Yeah.
1: So I said, this don't make no sense. I'm going to put it back in the pantry. What, JJ?
2: Hey, here's a couple of other little hood spots, man. Your gutters outside.
1: Come on.
2: Put them inside your gutters,
1: now look,
2: man.
1: If a squirrel get in there and start messing with that money, I'm going to get you.
0: Right.
2: Oh, yeah. I ain't think about that because they show a little ride, walk around that gutter. How about taping on top of the ceiling fan?
1: On top of the blade where nobody can see it.
0: Please stop. Both of y'all. Please stop.
2: The blades?
1: That's not bad, though,
0: Trey. No, sir.
2: That's not a bad.
0: No, sir.
2: Bad.
1: Yeah, that's not bad at all.
0: Hell no. Yeah. That tape start coming up. It's going to be, you're going to make it rain over everybody. It's going to make it rain over everybody at the house party.
1: And
2: hey, look, you're going to hear somebody say, thank you, God.
0: Thank you, Lord.
1: Those are just the places, everybody, where you can put your cash at home, all right? It's a DD in the morning.

0: All right. Good morning, Didi in the morning. And I got Trey G and comedian J.J. Williamson with me. Good morning. Good morning. Let's take our last look at our hot topics, guys, because Boosie says we need to bring back a certain type of woman. Hmm. And fellas, I need you guys to tell me if you agree with him on this beauty, as they say. She's a beauty. You got to tell me if you agree. Let's get into it.
1: Dropping more gossip with hot topics.
2: It's not enough.
1: Only on Didi in the morning.
0: All right. So listen, before we get into anything, let's talk about this. Elon Musk, the richest man on the planet. The man is going to be a trillionaire, they said, right?
3: That's what they say.
0: Did y'all hear that they have a documentary or some kind of a movie on him, right? Mm. It's a documentary called Musk.
3: It just sounds like a crazy title, weird title.
0: Yeah.
3: Name Musk.
0: Well, you got to talk about the fact that ex-girlfriends are saying that he wanted a legion of children before he said a civil war was going to start.
3: Mm.
0: They talked about the fact that he, in this movie, this documentary, he criticizes another billionaire for giving away money because he doesn't like to give away money. They just talk about he's cruel. They say this thing is going to show you not a nice man. As a matter of fact, one of his baby moms talked about the fact they tried to silence her with $40 million.
4: On my end, I was offered the opportunity not to speak for $40 million. And so when you're offered something like that, it really causes a debate in your head about what your speech means and how valuable that is. And why do they want to offer me this amount of money to not speak? And I believe Alex spoke to it a little bit about Elon's unreality. And he does have a complicated relationships generally, but his most complicated relationship is with the truth. Mm. And so I think most importantly, I want to set the example for my kids that you should never take being materially comfortable over speaking the truth.
3: Mm. I love to see it.
0: Man,
3: I love to see it. Somebody like Elon Musk having some baby mama issues.
0: Yeah. But first of all, she said they wanted to silence her for $40 million. No. Listen, y'all would hear me every morning.
3: Shut up.
0: Mm-mm.
3: Oh, yeah. Mm-mm. 40 million. I thought about that, too.
0: Mm-mm.
3: 40 million?
0: Mm-hmm. Mm.
2: Y'all saw me reading Braille.
3: Stop. Shut up.
0: For real?
3: You stupid.
0: Hey, what crazy, are we talking man. About? $40 million for me to be quiet? Hey, I will shut up.
3: I think it's also very telling that she said he has a problem, all right, with telling the truth.
0: Yeah. Well, they say this movie, they said it will depict the world's richest man as petty, a narcissist, cruel, detached from humans.
3: Wow.
0: They go on. They said, and it's perfect for who he really is.
3: Yeah.
0: They say it's very deserving. This man is not nice. They keep saying Elon Musk ain't a nice man.
3: Yeah.
0: Hey, Carlos Miller, did y'all hear what he is saying? Boy.
3: Yeah, I thought it was very, very interesting. He was on a podcast the other day, and he was saying a black man's biggest hater. Who he says that is might actually surprise you.
5: You really feel like black women are a black man's biggest hater?
6: Hell yeah.
7: Hell yeah.
5: Why?
7: Hell yeah. Because look at it.
6: No other

0: race of women to get on the internet and bash men all day.
1: Mm-mm.
2: Is that true, though?
1: Yes.
3: Yes.
2: I don't know.
1: You don't see no white women. I mean, you may catch one or two of them, but for the most of them, black women out in that man putting all this business out there like
0: that. It ain't that man. We got to be held responsible for what's up. We don't even know did.
1: Yeah.
2: Do you feel like, though, that black men have contributed to black women being so jaded? What?
0: No. That's the thing about it. It's the same over and over again. If they start saying they names, all these problems be eliminated.
1: Yeah.
0: Then when men get online and they say, like, man, we know that he probably talking about two or three he dealt with.
1: Exactly.
0: He never goes generalize and be like, all of them.
1: Nah.
0: He talking about the three he had.
1: For sure.
0: Because we got our own experience. Like, that might be for
1: your ass. You know what I mean?
4: I think he got a point. I think he makes a point.
5: Which one, though?
4: Which point? I think both points were actually really good.
5: About black women being y'all's biggest hater?
4: Yeah, I don't know if that was necessarily like, that wouldn't be the way I frame it, that they're the biggest hater, but I do think that they get online and they are the biggest majority of people who get online and criticize black men. Mm-hmm. I will say that for sure.
6: And they will milk it. They will 100%. Run that whole story the whole time they online.
4: Right. And reality, it's literally like he said, the second part of what he said, it's not black men, it's the ones that you chose.
5: Yeah, yeah.
4: It's that one.
5: But, so basically what you're telling me then is black men, you got a PR problem. Is that what you're telling me? Y'all got a PR problem. So y'all need to help have somebody do it. Yeah, you need some PR help.
4: We need some PR work. Yeah, mm-hmm. For sure. We
5: for
4: need
5: your
4: to
5: image.
4: Our
5: yeah.
4: public image.
5: Yeah, y'all need to do something with your image then, clearly. Then, because this ain't y'all, though, right? Because it ain't y'all.
4: Or
5: it's just the image of y'all.
4: It could be character assassination.
5: Could be.
4: Come on.
5: Then that means y'all need PR then. Okay. Or do better. Hey, Boosie says he wants to bring another woman back. And guess what he says? Huh. That woman from the 80s.
7: Man, you know what the women need to do? Come back with that 80s swag, puffy, pretty hair and jackets and shit. Like, that shit was so fire back in the day. You know, with the little belts and put some clothes on. Y'all done took away the imagination. Y'all, yeah, you'll see your real beauty. Can I get some women to, what this money up? October, or September. Give us some 80s swag. Let me see your real beauty.
5: Your real beauty. All right, then.
4: Yeah, that's a trend going on social media right now, too. What would you look like in the 80s? Mm-hmm. They doing an AI, like, creator Ooh. Thing. So, a lot of people looking real 80s-ish.
0: Well, I know I have some hair.
4: Shut up.
5: And, hey, guess what? And I'd have about 79 teeth in my mouth.
4: Stop.
5: So,
1: damn.
4: 79. That was before veneers.
5: Maybe 83.
4: Shut
5: hey,
4: up.
5: Hey, listen. Coming up, we're going to shut the show down next. It's Dee Dee in the morning.
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2: 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Hold on. What up, St. Dad?
3: What up?

Hey, now it's hump day. You know we vibing out for this afternoon drive. It's a little gloomy. That's okay. We go bring in the light with all these bangers. Up next, we got Mutt by Leon Thomas on High 973.

0: it's your boy 2 Chainz representing that Cali Paul. You feel me?
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0: 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Yeah, man, the hottest station on the face of this earth. Yeah.

0: 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Yo, welcome to the table with your favorite Mexican. So it sure don't feel like fall outside just yet, but it's sure looking like fall. We got the Buckeyes back in action. They're taking on the Longhorns this weekend. NFL season back. All the pumpkin patches opening up. And then you got the Spirit Halloween stores opening up, of course. Whole lot going on. Y'all ready for all the fall fun? All right, we're going to hit up this hotline birthday shout-out to request. 419-244-3973. 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
10: Hello?
11: Hey, nephew, how you doing?
10: Man, what's going on, huh?
11: Oh, man, one day at a time, man.
10: Man, I knew I'd try to catch you before you went over to the gym. But, man, I need some advice.
11: Sure, come on, shoot at me.
10: Man, hey, man, I got some personal things going on. A little nervous about the job, trying to feed the family, and it's even causing a lot of stress with me and my lady. Do you know any place that can help me?
11: Hey, man, I know the perfect place, man. It's called Humadoc, man. It's 2447 Nebraska, man. Just shortly, man, from Westwood Avenue.
10: Oh, man, that place been around for a long time, helping people in our community.
11: Yes, I'm one of the people that it helped, man. Helped me out big time, man. I was going through some of the same things you were.
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11: Very professional, man. 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
10: Man, that's what I'm talking about. Unc, I appreciate it. Thanks, man.
11: Hey, nephew, make sure you call me back, man. Let me know how that turned out for you.
10: Man, appreciate it, Unc. Always spreading love.
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0: Toledo's blazing hip-hop and R&B Hot 973. All right, this little dirt trial just got real. Closing arguments are done, and as of today, the case is officially in the jury's hands. Dirk is facing some serious federal charges, and if convicted on the biggest ones, we're talking the possibility of life. So now there ain't no more witnesses, no more lawyers arguing their side. It comes down to that jury. Hip-hop is definitely watching this one. I'll keep you updated as soon as the verdict drops. Right now, we're going to get back to keeping a litty in the Glass City on Hot 973.
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0: Sure, come on, shoot at me.
1: Man, hey, man, I got some personal things going on. A little nervous about the job, trying to feed the family, and it's even causing a lot of stress with me and my lady. Do you know any place that could help me?
0: Hey, man, I know the perfect place, man. It's called Humadoc, man. It's 2447 Nebraska, man. Just shortly, man, from Westwood Avenue.
1: Oh, man, that place been around for a long time, helping people in our community.
0: Yes, I'm one of the people that it helped, man. Helped me out big time, man. I was going through some of the same things you were.
1: So, they got a professional staff that really care about us?
0: Very professional, man. When you walk out of there, feel like you're talking to family.
1: Man, that's what I'm talking about. Unc, I appreciate it. Thanks, man.
0: Hey, nephew, make sure you call me back, man. Let me know how that turned out for you.
1: Man, appreciate it, Unc. Always spreading love.
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Oh yeah, it's hump day. I know you're ready for some humor, so sit tight for Pedro's Mexican Word of the Day. Right now, we're going to vibe out a little karaoke. I know you're going to sing along to this one. Teddy Swims, Lose Control on Hot 97.3.

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0: 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Three, man, friendships are friendships until somebody starts asking where the money at. Man, T-Pain is suing Akon's Convict Entertainment again, this time claiming he's owed almost $500,000 in royalties. And listen, I don't care how cool we are, once the number gets close to $500,000, I'm not texting you, hey, bro, we're going to let the attorneys talk. That's why they always say the music business is two words or two people. What y'all think about that when we bring it to the table? 419-244-3973. 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

0: 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Yo, welcome to the table. It's your favorite Mexican. So check it out. We got a trending topic. Da Baby opened up a chicken and waffle spot in Charlotte, and social media got one question. Why is plain waffles $15, not chicken and waffles? We're talking about the waffle by itself. For $15, that waffle better come out and shake my hand, ask how my family doing, and start my car before I leave. But apparently folks are showing up. So maybe the baby knows something we don't. Would you pay $15 for a plain waffle? And on a side note, he did play Toledo's own Pauly's Flex, You the One Baby, at his grand opening. That was pretty dope, too. All right, we're bringing it to the table about the $15 waffles, though. What you think, man? 419-244-3973. 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

0: 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Yo, we got another trending topic. Megan Thee Stallion opened up about that relationship with Klay Thompson, and she says she realized she was basically trying to force pieces together that didn't fit and started losing herself in the process. And that part goes beyond celebrity relationships. Sometimes you can want something to work so bad, you start changing yourself just to keep it working. Nah, if keeping somebody requires losing you, that price is too high. Protect who you are. All right, y'all, we're going to keep it moving. Keep it a Litty in the Glass City on Hot 97.3. Let's go.
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0: like a Toledo's Blaze in Hip Hop and R&B, Hot 97.3. Yo, you at the table with your favorite Mexican Saint Dave. Who's ready for a good laugh? Let's see what Pedro talking about today. What's cracking, bro?
1: Hola, ¿qué pasa, Saint Dave? Hello, everybody. My name is Pedro de la Pacas. I'm here for the Mexican word of the day. Today's word is nacho. Hey, Saint Dave, man, we got this new guy at work. He keeps calling off, and sometimes he just don't call or come. So I called the boss today, and I told him, hey, man, the new guy nacho up again.
0: Man, Pedro, you a fool. That was hilarious. Hope y'all enjoy it. Keep it locked to Hot 97.3. Let's go.
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0: Well, you ever had to block somebody on your phone?
1: Hell yeah, I had to block my damn husband. He called me 20, 30 times and he locked up. Hey,
0: yo.
1: Dude, I work. Get that off my phone.
0: How long have y'all been married and how long has he been locked up?
1: He's been locked up for like 20 years and we've been married for 3.
2: What?
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4: So you block him every what? Day?
1: Call somebody 30 times, call, really.
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0: you married somebody you that was in jail 17 years.
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2: So you met. So he was in jail when you married him.
1: Yeah, he was.
2: How was the honeymoon?
1: Fine. I went to Bermuda by my
4: dad. I know that's right. Why he's trying to be funny? Alton ain't never even been to Bermuda.
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0: Hey. Toledo's blazing hip hop and R&B hot 973. Yo, we turned all the way up for this hump day afternoon drive, getting into the evening time. I had a blast, so hope you enjoyed yourself. And it's time for me to hit the gym. I've been trying to stick to it, man, but Monday I hit it so hard. I was sore all day yesterday. Had to take the day off, so we back to it today. All right, y'all, on that note, before I get out of here, I want to say mucho gracias. Thank you very much, everybody tapped in, tuned in, streamed live for the one time. I appreciate you. We back at it mañana, Friday, Junior, Thirsty Thursday. I'm going to holler at y'all then. Keep it locked to Hot 973.
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4: Hello?
5: Hi, my name is Sherry Evans, calling from No Surf Credit. I'm looking to speak to...
4: Yes, sir.
5: How you doing? Calling in regards to a car that was lost or stolen?
4: Yeah, I lost it like 2 months ago.
5: It says here last week that you called to report it lost.
4: Yes.
5: Okay.
4: I did.
5: And you lost it 2 months ago.
4: Yeah.
5: Okay, so why did it take you 2 months to report the car?
4: I'm away at school, and I didn't want my parents to find out that I lost the card because the card would have been sent to them. And if my dad found out that I lost the card, he would get really mad, and then he would probably cancel the card, and then I wouldn't have an account.
5: Okay, you know how dumb that sounds, right?
4: No.
5: You lost a card 2 months ago.
4: Yes.
5: If that card had fallen into the wrong hands and been maxed out and you didn't report it, do you realize the problem?
4: Has it been maxed out?
5: Okay, listen, genius. I'm telling you right now, because you didn't report the card lost, it could have gotten the wrong hands and people could have shopped on it. Now, guess who has to eat that cost?
4: I hope I don't have to.
5: Exactly. You don't have to. We would have to. Now, if you had been a normal person and reported it lost the moment you lost it, then we could have canceled the card.
4: Are you gonna call my dad?
5: Listen to me. Your card could have been out there being shopped in a fraudulent way.
4: Yeah.
5: Okay. It's not our job to eat your mistakes.
4: I'm sorry.
5: It sounds like your parents never taught you credit card use. Moron.
4: Are you allowed to say that?
5: Ma'am?
4: Yeah?
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